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4: Fog patches on a partly cloudy night, the low minus 3. A good chance of showers developing tomorrow afternoon, continuing well into Thanksgiving weekend. Tomorrow's high 10 degrees, the overnight low 8, the high Wednesday 10.
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7: Fog patches on a partly cloudy night, the low -3. A good chance of showers developing tomorrow afternoon, continuing well into Thanksgiving weekend. Tomorrow's high 10 degrees, the overnight low 8, the high Wednesday 10.
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6: Fog patches on a partly cloudy night, the low -3. A good chance of showers developing tomorrow afternoon, continuing well into Thanksgiving weekend. Tomorrow's high 10 degrees, the overnight low 8, the high Wednesday 10.
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9: Fog patches on a partly cloudy night, the low minus 3. A good chance of showers developing tomorrow afternoon, continuing well into Thanksgiving weekend. Tomorrow's high 10 degrees, the overnight low 8, the high Wednesday 10.
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5: Fog patches on a partly cloudy night, the low -3. A good chance of showers developing tomorrow afternoon, continuing well into Thanksgiving weekend. Tomorrow's high 10 degrees, the overnight low 8, the high Wednesday 10.
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3: Fog patches on a partly cloudy night, the low -3. A good chance of showers developing tomorrow afternoon, continuing well into Thanksgiving weekend. Tomorrow's high 10 degrees, the overnight low 8, the high Wednesday 10.
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2: Fog patches on a partly cloudy night, the low -3. A good chance of showers developing tomorrow afternoon, continuing well into Thanksgiving weekend. Tomorrow's high 10 degrees, the overnight low 8, the high Wednesday 10.
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4: Fog patches on a partly cloudy night, the low minus 3. A good chance of showers developing tomorrow afternoon, continuing well into Thanksgiving weekend. Tomorrow's high 10 degrees, the overnight low 8, the high Wednesday 10.
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And isn't it ironic?

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3: 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North Centennial Manor in Cap is holding its Fall Bazaar on Wednesday, October 7th from 11 a.m. to 5 p.m. If you'd like to book a table, contact Aaron at 705-335-6125. And the Knights of Columbus Council 2777 is holding a Corridor 11 chess tournament on Saturday, October 24th from 9 a.m. to 5 p.m. at their hall on Kolb Avenue in Kappus-Casing. 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To get something on our community calendar, text Moose FM at 705-335-8555. 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

0: 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Right here.
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1: Good morning, I'm Tim Rout. A Thanksgiving holiday tradition is back in Kapuskasing this Sunday with the River Farms 5th Annual Corn Maze. It's from 4 to 10 p.m. at the farm located on Valentine Road. River Farms, owned by Selena Rogers, credits her daughter Brina for creating a fun and challenging corn maze each year. She adds that instead of the usual 20 minutes to complete the maze, it might take half an hour.
2: Sometimes she'll add a trail in here or there that's a dead end, and I was the one mowing it and I got lost in there. So people during the day that have been going through it have been taking longer than the normal. So we are hoping that Sunday night people actually really get lost in there.
1: This year, 25% of ticket sales benefit the Cochrane District Paramedic Service I've Got Your Back 911 program to assist paramedic Melody Ouellette. You are also invited to throw a pie at a volunteer for just $5. The Corn Maze Night also includes live music, food and treats, kids' activities, and a bonfire. You can learn more about the Corn Maze and where to get tickets on our website. Prime Minister Mark Carney is congratulating Quebec Premier-designate Paul St-Pierre Plamondon on his election victory. The unofficial results give the separatist Parti Québécois a minority government, with the Liberals to form the opposition. Carney says building a stronger Quebec is core to their mission of building a stronger Canada. He says he looks forward to working with the new Premier to support Quebec's businesses and workers impacted by tariffs while creating good jobs, working to end homelessness, and getting more homes built across Quebec. The outgoing coalition, Avenir, failed to win any seats. And the country's telecommunications regulator says it's helping Canadians better understand where cell phone coverage is available and where there may be gaps. Following a public consultation, the CRTC is introducing a new approach for how service providers report on their cell phone networks. Officials say this will give Canadians more detailed information about cell phone coverage in a specific area, making it easier to compare service options. A new standard will be phased in beginning early next year. Canadians will also be able to report locations where coverage maps do not reflect their experience, helping improve accuracy of information over time and provide a clearer picture of connectivity needs. And for these stories and more, go to MyCapHearstNow.com.
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1: Looking kind of damp today. High 11, low 9. Expecting rain tomorrow, high 12, and more rain for Thursday, high 9.
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0: Chilliwack, my girl, Moose FM. Good morning. Welcome to the Moose Morning Show. I'm Tim Rout, sitting in for Dennis J. Puska, 335-8555, the Moose FM Roadies Retail text line. And boy, do we have a great show coming at you. Lots of incredible music, upcoming events, and wonderful recipes for Thanksgiving, which, of course, is this weekend. 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

0: 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Right here.
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0: Yes, owner of a lonely heart, Moose FM. Good morning, it's Tim sitting in for Dennis, 335-8555, the Moose FM Rudy's retail text line. Have you ever seen Yes in concert? They're still around. A couple years back, they did a tour with Geddy Lee from Rush, one of the most absolutely stunning, wicked presentations of Roundabout I've ever seen. Now, most of those guys are late 70s, some early 80s, but still, what a show, what a voice! Birthdays, anniversaries, etc., 335-8555, text only, please.
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0: Looking kind of damp today. High 11, low 9. Expecting rain tomorrow. High 12, and more rain for Thursday. High 9.
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1: Good morning, I'm Tim Rout. A Thanksgiving holiday tradition is back in Campus Casing this Sunday with the River Farms 5th Annual Corn Maze. It's from 4 to 10 p.m. at the farm located on Valentine Road. River Farms, owned by Selena Rogers, credits her daughter Brina for creating a fun and challenging corn maze each year. She adds that instead of the usual 20 minutes to complete the maze, it might take half an hour.
2: Sometimes she'll add a trail in here or there that's a dead end, and I was the one mowing it and I got lost in there. So people during the day that have been going through it have been taking longer than the normal. So we are hoping that Sunday night people actually really get lost in there.
1: This year, 25% of ticket sales benefit the Cochrane District Paramedic Service I've Got Your Back 911 program to assist paramedic Melody Ouellette. You are also invited to throw a pie at a volunteer for just $5. The Corn Maze Night also includes live music, food and treats, kids' activities, and a bonfire. You can learn more about the Corn Maze and where to get tickets on our website. Prime Minister Mark Carney is congratulating Quebec Premier-designate Paul St-Pierre Plamondon on his election victory. The unofficial results give the separatist Parti Québécois a minority government, with the Liberals to form the opposition. Carney says building a stronger Quebec is core to their mission of building a stronger Canada. He says he looks forward to working with the new Premier to support Quebec's businesses and workers impacted by tariffs while creating good jobs, working to end homelessness, and getting more homes built across Quebec. The outgoing coalition, Avenir, failed to win any seats. And the country's telecommunications regulator says it's helping Canadians better understand where cell phone coverage is available and where there may be gaps. Following a public consultation, the CRTC is introducing a new approach for how service providers report on their cell phone networks. Officials say this will give Canadians more detailed information about cell phone coverage in a specific area, making it easier to compare service options. A new standard will be phased in beginning early next year. Canadians will also be able to report locations where coverage maps do not reflect their experience, helping improve accuracy of information over time and provide a clearer picture of connectivity needs. And for these stories and more, go to MyCapHurstNow.com.
0: Moose weather for Campus Casing and Hurst.
1: Looking kind of damp today. High 11, low 9. Expecting rain tomorrow, high 12, and more rain for Thursday, high 9.
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0: Blue Rodeo, 5 days in May, Moose FM. 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
1: NSYNC, it's gonna be me, Moose FM. So this weekend it's Thanksgiving, and that means eggnog and pumpkin pie. Well, I don't know if eggnog's the thing for you this early, but personally speaking, it's my favorite drink. Can't wait for this time of year for that reason alone. But pumpkin pie and squash and yams and turkey. Though the missus is thinking maybe this year we'll go ham. What a magnificent thing it is to live in a part of the world and in a time, despite our challenged economy, where you can choose turkey or ham or something else. What will adorn your Thanksgiving table, and what are you most thankful for?
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1: Good morning, I'm Tim Rout. A Thanksgiving holiday tradition is back in Kapus Casing this Sunday with the River Farms 5th Annual Corn Maze. It's from 4 to 10 p.m. at the farm located on Valentine Road. River Farms, owned by Selena Rogers, credits her daughter Brina for creating a fun and challenging corn maze each year. She adds that instead of the usual 20 minutes to complete the maze, it might take half an hour.
2: Sometimes she'll add a trail in here or there that's a dead end, and I was the one mowing it and I got lost in there. So people during the day that have been going through it have been taking longer than the normal. So we are hoping that Sunday night people actually really get lost in there.
1: This year, 25% of ticket sales benefit the Cochrane District Paramedic Service I've Got Your Back 911 program to assist paramedic Melody Ouellette. You are also invited to throw a pie at a volunteer for just $5. The Corn Maze Night also includes live music, food and treats, kids' activities, and a bonfire. You can learn more about the Corn Maze and where to get tickets on our website. Prime Minister Mark Carney is congratulating Quebec Premier-designate Paul St-Pierre Plamondon on his election victory. The unofficial results give the separatist Parti Québécois a minority government, with the Liberals to form the opposition. Carney says building a stronger Quebec is core to their mission of building a stronger Canada. He says he looks forward to working with the new Premier to support Quebec's businesses and workers impacted by tariffs while creating good jobs, working to end homelessness, and getting more homes built across Quebec. The outgoing coalition, Avenir, failed to win any seats. And the country's telecommunications regulator says it's helping Canadians better understand where cell phone coverage is available and where there may be gaps. Following a public consultation, the CRTC is introducing a new approach for how service providers report on their cell phone networks. Officials say this will give Canadians more detailed information about cell phone coverage in a specific area, making it easier to compare service options. A new standard will be phased in beginning early next year. Canadians will also be able to report locations where coverage maps do not reflect their experience, helping improve accuracy of information over time and provide a clearer picture of connectivity needs. And for these stories and more, go to MyCapHurstNow.com.
0: Moose weather for Kapus Casing and Hurst.
1: Looking kind of damp today. High 11, low 9. Expecting rain tomorrow, high 12, and more rain for Thursday, high 9.
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0: Pat Benatar, Love is a Battlefield, Moose FM. Good morning and welcome to the Moose Morning Show. I'm Tim Rout, sitting in for Dennis J. Puska, 335-8555, the Moose FM Roadies Retail text line. And if you hear anything weird on the air today, apparently the engineers are working on stuff, and it's causing little glitches, just momentary glitches. It'll sound like it's chirping just for a second, and then it'll go back to normal. Sorry about that. Welcome to the wild and crazy world of technology. Quarter way into the 21st century, hard to believe. And on the one hand, all of this digital stuff is great. It gives us a lot of capability, a lot of power. But when the automation goes wonky, it causes us a lot of headaches. Speaking of which, got into the truck this morning, cranked it up, and the screen in the middle of the dashboard popped up a message I had not seen before. It informed me that overnight, without my knowledge or permission, Ford had updated certain things in the system. It had gone ahead and reprogrammed some stuff. Software updates. And the last time they did that, my automatic headlights stopped working.
1: Every morning deserves at least one car karaoke moment.
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1: Def Leppard is an iconic English rock band formed in Sheffield in 1977, known for pioneering the bridge between traditional hard rock and melodic pop metal. Emerging as a pivotal part of the new wave of British heavy metal movement, their multi-decade career has sold more than 100 million records worldwide and earned two prestigious RIAA Diamond certifications. Def Leppard was inducted into the Rock and Roll Hall of Fame in 2019.
2: With Dennis Buska
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1: Looking kind of damp today, high 11, low 9. Expecting rain tomorrow, high 12, and more rain for Thursday, high 9.
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1: Good morning, I'm Tim Rout. A Thanksgiving holiday tradition is back in Kapus Casing this Sunday with the River Farms 5th Annual Corn Maze. It's from 4 to 10 p.m. at the farm located on Valentine Road. River Farms, owned by Selena Rogers, credits her daughter Brina for creating a fun and challenging corn maze each year. She adds that instead of the usual 20 minutes to complete the maze, it might take half an hour.
2: Sometimes she'll add a trail in here or there that's a dead end, and I was the one mowing it and I got lost in there. So people during the day that have been going through it have been taking longer than the normal. So we are hoping that Sunday night people actually really get lost in there.
1: This year, 25% of ticket sales benefit the Cochrane District Paramedic Service I've Got Your Back 911 program to assist paramedic Melody Ouellette. You are also invited to throw a pie at a volunteer for just $5. The Corn Maze Night also includes live music, food and treats, kids' activities, and a bonfire. You can learn more about the Corn Maze and where to get tickets on our website. Prime Minister Mark Carney is congratulating Quebec Premier-designate Paul St-Pierre Plamondon on his election victory. The unofficial results give the separatist Parti Québécois a minority government, with the Liberals to form the opposition. Carney says building a stronger Quebec is core to their mission of building a stronger Canada. He says he looks forward to working with the new Premier to support Quebec's businesses and workers impacted by tariffs while creating good jobs, working to end homelessness, and getting more homes built across Quebec. The outgoing coalition, Avenir, failed to win any seats. And the country's telecommunications regulator says it's helping Canadians better understand where cell phone coverage is available and where there may be gaps. Following a public consultation, the CRTC is introducing a new approach for how service providers report on their cell phone networks. Officials say this will give Canadians more detailed information about cell phone coverage in a specific area, making it easier to compare service options. A new standard will be phased in beginning early next year. Canadians will also be able to report locations where coverage maps do not reflect their experience, helping improve accuracy of information over time and provide a clearer picture of connectivity needs. And for these stories and more, go to MyCapHurstNow.com.
0: Moose weather for Kapus Casing and Hurst.
1: Looking kind of damp today, high 11, low 9. Expecting rain tomorrow, high 12, and more rain for Thursday, high 9.
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0: 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But we're planning to finish our study in the Gospel of John this Sunday, God willing. 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

0: Honeymoon Suite, Stay in the Light, Moose FM. We have the dad joke coming up at 10 past 8. Feel free to suggest one. Keep it clean, keep it short. By clean, we mean something a five-year-old can listen to. And by short, we mean something that can fit into about a 20-second window. Two, maybe three sentences at most. You know what I'm saying? If you make it too long, I have to read it, yeah? So if you make it too long, it becomes impossible to deliver with proper comedic timing. Though, to be perfectly honest, not even Robin Williams could make a pun funny.
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1: Good morning, I'm Tim Rout. A Thanksgiving holiday tradition is back in Campus Casing this Sunday with the River Farms 5th Annual Corn Maze. It's from 4 to 10 p.m. at the farm located on Valentine Road. River Farms, owned by Selena Rogers, credits her daughter Brina for creating a fun and challenging corn maze each year. She adds that instead of the usual 20 minutes to complete the maze, it might take half an hour.
2: Sometimes she'll add a trail in here or there that's a dead end, and I was the one mowing it and I got lost in there. So people during the day that have been going through it have been taking longer than the normal. So we are hoping that Sunday night people actually really get lost in there.
1: This year, 25% of ticket sales benefit the Cochrane District Paramedic Service I've Got Your Back 911 program to assist paramedic Melody Ouellette. You are also invited to throw a pie at a volunteer for just $5. The Corn Maze Night also includes live music, food and treats, kids' activities, and a bonfire. You can learn more about the Corn Maze and where to get tickets on our website. Prime Minister Mark Carney is congratulating Quebec Premier-designate Paul St-Pierre Plamondon on his election victory. The unofficial results give the separatist Parti Québécois a minority government, with the Liberals to form the opposition. Carney says building a stronger Quebec is core to their mission of building a stronger Canada. He says he looks forward to working with the new premier to support Quebec's businesses and workers impacted by tariffs while creating good jobs, working to end homelessness, and getting more homes built across Quebec. The outgoing coalition, Avenir, failed to win any seats. And the country's telecommunications regulator says it's helping Canadians better understand where cell phone coverage is available and where there may be gaps. Following a public consultation, the CRTC is introducing a new approach for how service providers report on their cell phone networks. Officials say this will give Canadians more detailed information about cell phone coverage in a specific area, making it easier to compare service options. A new standard will be phased in beginning early next year. Canadians will also be able to report locations where coverage maps do not reflect their experience, helping improve accuracy of information over time and provide a clearer picture of connectivity needs. And for these stories and more, go to MyCapHearstNow.com.
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1: Looking kind of damp today, high 11, low 9. Expecting rain tomorrow, high 12, and more rain for Thursday, high 9.
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0: Looking kind of damp today. High 11, low 9. Expecting rain tomorrow, high 12, and more rain for Thursday, high 9.
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1: Good morning, I'm Tim Rout. A Thanksgiving holiday tradition is back in Kapuskasing this Sunday with the River Farms 5th Annual Corn Maze. It's from 4 to 10 p.m. at the farm located on Valentine Road. River Farms, owned by Selena Rogers, credits her daughter Brina for creating a fun and challenging corn maze each year. She adds that instead of the usual 20 minutes to complete the maze, it might take half an hour.
2: Sometimes she'll add a trail in here or there that's a dead end, and I was the one mowing it and I got lost in there. So people during the day that have been going through it have been taking longer than the normal. So we are hoping that Sunday night people actually really get lost in there.
1: This year, 25% of ticket sales benefit the Cochrane District Paramedic Service I've Got Your Back 911 program to assist paramedic Melody Ouellette. You are also invited to throw a pie at a volunteer for just $5. The Corn Maze Night also includes live music, food and treats, kids' activities, and a bonfire. You can learn more about the Corn Maze and where to get tickets on our website. Prime Minister Mark Carney is congratulating Quebec Premier-designate Paul St-Pierre Plamondon on his election victory. The unofficial results give the separatist Parti Québécois a minority government, with the Liberals to form the opposition. Carney says building a stronger Quebec is core to their mission of building a stronger Canada. He says he looks forward to working with the new Premier to support Quebec's businesses and workers impacted by tariffs while creating good jobs, working to end homelessness, and getting more homes built across Quebec. The outgoing coalition, Avenir, failed to win any seats. And the country's telecommunications regulator says it's helping Canadians better understand where cell phone coverage is available and where there may be gaps. Following a public consultation, the CRTC is introducing a new approach for how service providers report on their cell phone networks. Officials say this will give Canadians more detailed information about cell phone coverage in a specific area, making it easier to compare service options. A new standard will be phased in beginning early next year. Canadians will also be able to report locations where coverage maps do not reflect their experience, helping improve accuracy of information over time and provide a clearer picture of connectivity needs. And for these stories and more, go to MyCapHearstNow.com.
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1: Looking kind of damp today. High 11, low 9. Expecting rain tomorrow, high 12, and more rain for Thursday, high 9.
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0: PNL, Lovers in a Dangerous Time, Moose and Fam. So, we got Thanksgiving this weekend. And some people have some pretty unusual Thanksgiving traditions. For example, will you be serving turducken? This dish features a deboned chicken stuffed inside a deboned duck, which is then stuffed inside a deboned turkey. They say it's kind of tasty. Or, how about ambrosia salad? My wife makes an incredible ambrosia. You take some mini marshmallows and coconut flakes and some canned fruit like mandarins, and she likes to use crushed pineapple, and you blend it in with, well, you can use a lot of different stuff, whipping cream. Amy prefers vanilla yogurt, or even mayonnaise if you want, and it turns into the most extraordinary, yummy, pudding-like dish. Or how about this one? You're cooking your turkey. You want to do something a little different for stuffing? Try ramming it full of Captain Crunch.
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1: Good morning, I'm Tim Rout. A Thanksgiving holiday tradition is back in Campus Casing this Sunday with the River Farms 5th Annual Corn Maze. It's from 4 to 10 p.m. at the farm located on Valentine Road. River Farms, owned by Selena Rogers, credits her daughter Brina for creating a fun and challenging corn maze each year. She adds that instead of the usual 20 minutes to complete the maze, it might take half an hour.
2: Sometimes she'll add a trail in here or there that's a dead end, and I was the one mowing it and I got lost in there. So people during the day that have been going through it have been taking longer than the normal. So we are hoping that Sunday night people actually really get lost in there.
1: This year, 25% of ticket sales benefit the Cochrane District Paramedic Service I've Got Your Back 911 program to assist paramedic Melody Ouellette. You are also invited to throw a pie at a volunteer for just $5. The Corn Maze Night also includes live music, food and treats, kids' activities, and a bonfire. You can learn more about the Corn Maze and where to get tickets on our website. Prime Minister Mark Carney is congratulating Quebec Premier-designate Paul St-Pierre Plamondon on his election victory. The unofficial results give the separatist Parti Québécois a minority government, with the Liberals to form the opposition. Carney says building a stronger Quebec is core to their mission of building a stronger Canada. He says he looks forward to working with the new Premier to support Quebec's businesses and workers impacted by tariffs while creating good jobs, working to end homelessness, and getting more homes built across Quebec. The outgoing coalition, Avenir, failed to win any seats. And the country's telecommunications regulator says it's helping Canadians better understand where cell phone coverage is available and where there may be gaps. Following a public consultation, the CRTC is introducing a new approach for how service providers report on their cell phone networks. Officials say this will give Canadians more detailed information about cell phone coverage in a specific area, making it easier to compare service options. A new standard will be phased in beginning early next year. Canadians will also be able to report locations where coverage maps do not reflect their experience, helping improve accuracy of information over time and provide a clearer picture of connectivity needs. And for these stories and more, go to MyCapHearstNow.com.
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1: Looking kind of damp today, high 11, low 9. Expecting rain tomorrow, high 12, and more rain for Thursday, high 9.
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0: 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I'm Tim Rout, sitting in for Dennis J. Puska. This is the Moose Morning Show, 335-8555, the Moose FM Roadies Retail Text Line. Thanksgiving this weekend, what are you putting on the table? We're still trying to choose between ham and turkey. We kind of alternate one year to the next. If you ever get one of those really great Walmart sales where they throw turkeys on for like 20 bucks a piece and you buy lots thinking Thanksgiving, American Thanksgiving, Christmas, Easter, we'll just go turkey nuts this next year. It's distinctly possible that no matter how much you enjoy turkey, you might never want to see a turkey again thereafter. So for your Thanksgiving table, do you break it up a little bit? Is it always the big bird, or do you serve something else? Or maybe offer more than one protein? Your plans for Thanksgiving dinner.
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0: Crowded House, Don't Dream It's Over, Moose FM. Well, the morning show is over. I'm Tim Rout, sitting in once again for Dennis J. Puska. Thank you very much for listening. Have yourself a wonderful day.
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4: The St. Patrick's Parish is holding a ham supper on Sunday, October 4th in the church basement starting at 5 p.m. The cost is $20 for adults and $15 for children. 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North Centennial Manor in Cap is holding its Fall Bazaar on Wednesday, October 7th from 11 a.m. to 5 p.m. If you'd like to book a table, contact Aaron at 705-335-6125. And the Knights of Columbus Council 2777 is holding a Corridor 11 chess tournament on Saturday, October 24th from 9 a.m. to 5 p.m. at their hall on Kolb Avenue in Kappas-Casing. 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To get something on our community calendar, text Moose FM at 705-335-8555. 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

To the three, to the four. When it's last call and they kick us out the door. It's getting kind of late, but the ladies want some more. Oh my, good Lord. Tell them drink.

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5: It will help with that dopamine hit.
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6: Mainly sunny this afternoon with the possibility of rain as we roll into evening. High 11, low 9. Chance of rain tomorrow, high 12. Rain for Thursday, high 9. Rain for Friday, high 10.
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4: Moose weather for Kappus Casing and Hearst.
5: Mainly sunny this afternoon with the possibility of rain as we roll into evening. High 11, low 9. Chance of rain tomorrow, high 12. Rain for Thursday, high 9. Rain for Friday, high 10.
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1: Good afternoon. I'm Tim Rout. A Thanksgiving holiday tradition is back in Kapuskasing this Sunday with the River Farms 5th Annual Corn Maze. It's from 4 to 10 p.m. at the farm located on Valentine Road. River Farms, owned by Selena Rogers, credits her daughter Brina for creating a fun and challenging corn maze each year. She adds that instead of the usual 20 minutes to complete the maze, it might take half an hour.
2: Sometimes she'll add a trail in here or there that's a dead end, and I was the one mowing it and I got lost in there. So people during the day that have been going through it have been taking longer than the normal. So we are hoping that Sunday night people actually really get lost in there.
1: This year, 25% of ticket sales benefit the Cochrane District Paramedic Service I've Got Your Back 911 program to assist paramedic Melody Ouellette. You are also invited to throw a pie at a volunteer for just $5. The Corn Maze Night also includes live music, food and treats, kids' activities, and a bonfire. You can learn more about the Corn Maze and where to get tickets on our website. Prime Minister Mark Carney is congratulating Quebec Premier-designate Paul St-Pierre Plamondon on his election victory. The unofficial results give the separatist Parti Québécois a minority government, with the Liberals to form the opposition. Carney says building a stronger Quebec is core to their mission of building a stronger Canada. He says he looks forward to working with the new Premier to support Quebec's businesses and workers impacted by tariffs while creating good jobs, working to end homelessness, and getting more homes built across Quebec. The outgoing coalition, Avenir, failed to win any seats. And the country's telecommunications regulator says it's helping Canadians better understand where cell phone coverage is available and where there may be gaps. Following a public consultation, the CRTC is introducing a new approach for how service providers report on their cell phone networks. Officials say this will give Canadians more detailed information about cell phone coverage in a specific area, making it easier to compare service options. A new standard will be phased in beginning early next year. Canadians will also be able to report locations where coverage maps do not reflect their experience, helping improve accuracy of information over time and provide a clearer picture of connectivity needs. And if you want more on these stories, go to our website.
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1: Mainly sunny this afternoon with the possibility of rain as we roll into evening. High 11, low 9. Chance of rain tomorrow, high 12. Rain for Thursday, high 9. Rain for Friday, high 10.
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11: Mainly sunny this afternoon with the possibility of rain as we roll into evening. High 11, low 9. Chance of rain tomorrow, high 12. Rain for Thursday, high 9. Rain for Friday, high 10.
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4: Moose weather for Campus Casing and Hearst.
5: Mainly sunny this afternoon with the possibility of rain as we roll into evening. High 11, low 9. Chance of rain tomorrow, high 12. Rain for Thursday, high 9. Rain for Friday, high 10.
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3: The St. Patrick's Parish is holding a ham supper on Sunday, October 4th in the church basement starting at 5 p.m. The cost is $20 for adults and $15 for children. The winners of the parish's draws will also be announced at the event. 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North Centennial Manor in Cap is holding its Fall Bazaar on Wednesday, October 7th from 11 a.m. to 5 p.m. If you'd like to book a table, contact Aaron at 705-335-6125. And the Knights of Columbus Council 2777 is holding a Corridor 11 chess tournament on Saturday, October 24th from 9 a.m. to 5 p.m. at their hall on Kolb Avenue in Kappus Casing. There are two divisions, school, that includes kindergarten to grade 8, as well as open. 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To get something on our community calendar, text Moose FM at 705-335-8555, send us a message on Facebook, or at mycaphurstnow.com.
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2: Moose weather for Kappus Casing and Hearst.
7: Mainly sunny this afternoon with the possibility of rain as we roll into evening. High 11, low 9. Chance of rain tomorrow, high 12. Rain for Thursday, high 9. Rain for Friday, high 10.
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0: Moose FM, good afternoon. And I had this event submitted to me for Cochrane, and I want to read what this event is all about. It's going down on October 8th. It's called the Point in Time Count, often referred to as the Pit Count, and is a community-wide effort to better understand homelessness and housing insecurity in Cochrane. Essentially, it's a snapshot of what homelessness looks like in the community at a specific point in time, and homelessness does not always mean sleeping outside. It can include staying in a shelter, sleeping in a vehicle, couch surfing, staying temporarily with friends or family, simply because you have nowhere else to go, or living without a safe and stable place to call home. The information collected through the short survey does help identify how many people are experiencing homelessness and the different circumstances they are facing. So the Cochrane Food Bank is participating in this, and they're going to be welcoming people at the food bank at 110 Fifth Avenue on Thursday, October 8th from 7 p.m. to 11 p.m. and again on October 9th from 6 a.m. to 8 a.m. and says that anybody who identifies as unhoused in any respect is encouraged to stop in, warm up, get something to eat, and complete the survey in a safe environment.
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7: Rain ending near midnight with a chance of lingering showers. Tonight's low temperature, 8 degrees. Showers right through Saturday with snow flurries possibly mixed in on Sunday and Monday. Tomorrow's high 11, the overnight low Wednesday 4, Thursday's high 8.
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0: Wang Chung and Dance Hall Days on Moose FM, and you're not going to believe this story. You are not going to believe the things I am about to utter to you. A crime, I dare say. I dare say a crime. And I try to keep, you know, the vibes here positive, but I got to tell you, all right, a mouse broke into my snack drawer and had himself a real five-star breakfast today, okay? Made a clean getaway, too, minus the droppings that they left behind. So can you imagine, right? Standing somewhere, 3 a.m, staring into a snack drawer like you're a crime scene investigator, wondering who did this, how? Like, why are my hazelnut wafers gone? Who ate them? Anywho, listen up. You will not eat the snacks. You will not poop in the snack drawer. And you will not leave the scene without identification. And let me tell you another thing. I have never been more motivated to reorganize a drawer in my life. So whoever you are, mouse, enjoy your freedom. But just know this, I have sealed the perimeter. The snacks are under surveillance, and I will find you. Well, probably not. You never see them. But definitely buying a mouse trap.
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No doubt, and underneath it all, Moose FM. And fall is that time of the year where you start seeing like municipalities and local communities kickstarting their swimming lessons. And I got a special guest here today in the studio, The Rambler. Yeah, don't freak out, like world famous artist. The Rambler's here with his guitarist to sing you a song about the importance of swimming lessons. All right, take it away, guys.

0: I knew it was a mistake. Wasn't a lifeguard on duty that day. Pulled out by the skirt, round in the white.
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5: Rain ending near midnight with a chance of lingering showers. Tonight's low temperature, 8 degrees. Showers right through Saturday with snow flurries possibly mixed in on Sunday and Monday. Tomorrow's high 11, the overnight low Wednesday 4, Thursday's high 8.
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0: JJ Wild, Mess to Make, Moose FM, Time Protect Tips with Trip. All right. I feel like I need like a little intro to that. Like, Tech Tips with Trip. All right. So, you know, on your PC, you got your GPU in there, right? Very important component to your computer. You're constantly getting notifications, you know, new drivers become available. A new driver's available. Oh, you download that one, you install it. Screen flashes, it's done. A few weeks go by, new driver available. Oh, you download that one, screen flashes, it's done. Right? And you do that. You do that. You continuously do that because a lot of GPUs constantly updating their drivers, right? Well, did you know that some of those previous drivers that you are replacing don't actually get removed from your computer? And after a period of time, they can actually cause, some issues with your computer. So I recently learned that you have certain options when you are installing or updating your drivers, one of them being a clean install. Which means it goes in and it removes all the past drivers, does like a full uninstall, wipes that folder clean, and then puts the new drivers in with a clean, fresh install. And yeah, you will probably see a boost in performance by doing so. And I didn't learn this just with my little brain. No, I got a huge, big-brained IT guy I work with who's always giving me cool tech advice. So just want to share it with you.
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7: Rain ending near midnight with a chance of lingering showers. Tonight's low temperature, 8 degrees. Showers right through Saturday with snow flurries possibly mixed in on Sunday and Monday. Tomorrow's high 11, the overnight low Wednesday 4, Thursday's high 8.
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0: The presidents of the United States, a lump on Moose FM. And yeah, we're dipping back into those negative temperatures. So yeah, time to remind yourself of those cold weather habits that we happily forgot about. You know, starting the vehicle a little earlier, giving yourself some time, you know, defrosting the windshield. Dare I say, scraping it with your bank card. People wonder why my bank card doesn't tap anymore. yeah. Tire pressure, that's another thing to keep an eye on, right? Because the cold air can lower your tire pressure. Roads are going to get slippery in a hurry. Right, time to dig out that winter gear, the gloves, your hat, boots. Get your winter jacket back out, the one you were kind of hoping you weren't going to need anytime soon. And yeah, just take it easy too, right? Vehicles need a little more time to warm up. And, well, you might need a little more time to warm yourself up as well when you're getting out there. So welcome back. The negative temperatures, but at least the coffee's hot, even though the windshield might be frozen. Yeah, those winter habits officially coming back.
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0: Blink 182 and I Miss You, Moose FM. And may I just say, I do miss Matt Skiba being in Blink 182. I know it was weird not having Tom DeLonge in that band during that period, but I thought it would have been really neat if Matt Skiba had stuck around. Now, I know it really wasn't up to Matt Skiba. I'm sure he would have stuck around in Blink 182 had he'd been invited. But yeah, Matt Skiba, one of my favorite songwriters on the planet. When I think, if you were to ask, you know, who is your favorite lyricist out there? Who do you think writes the best lyrics to any music ever in the world? I would respond with Matt Skiba. He's got Alkaline Trio, one of my favorite bands on this planet. And yeah, I'm glad that that band is continuing. Almost got to see Alkaline Trio live when I was living on the East Coast, but then the pandemic came and ruined that opportunity. So always kind of looking like, oh, will they ever be around town? Will they ever be near? Because now I'm hoping they're going to come up here to Northern Ontario, which, well, I guess we'll see. You never know.
1: You can't control the traffic, but you can enjoy the ride.
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4: Rain ending near midnight with a chance of lingering showers. Tonight's low temperature, 8 degrees. Showers right through Saturday with snow flurries possibly mixed in on Sunday and Monday. Tomorrow's high 11, the overnight low Wednesday 4, Thursday's high 8.
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1: I'm Bob McIntyre. The cat's not out of the bag yet, although good news on finding a new veterinarian for the Kapuskasing area is days away. The area has been without a vet since the end of August. Veterinary Recruitment Committee Outreach Director Lauren Hay says an announcement will be made Sunday at the corn maze event at Cap River Farms.
2: If you want to hear the announcement, come on down, and it's 4 till 10 o'clock at night. That's when our big announcement will be shared.
1: Hay does say that a lot of progress has been made. The federal agency that supports economic development in our region has dropped more money on northeastern Ontario. FedNor Minister Patty Hajdu announced more than $20 million for 22 projects. They include $1.6 million for five-year operational funding for each of the Venture Centre in Timmins, North Claybelt Community Future Development Corporation in Kapuskasing, and Nordaski Economic Development Corporation in Hearst. The 70th edition of the traveling juried show of the Northern Ontario Art Association makes its first stop in Cochrane this week. 40 pieces out of about 120 entered by the 15 NOAA clubs will be on display. Cochrane Art Club President Mark Cormier says it opens with a reception.
3: Thursday, October 8th. At 5 to 6:30 p.m. in the lower level of the library in the gallery.
1: That's where the exhibit is until October 30th during regular library hours. There's no admission fee. In Moose FM Sports, all 11 teams in the Northern Ontario Junior Hockey League are in Sudbury today and tomorrow for the annual showcase. The league has added St. Andrews College to be the 12th team. The Hearst Lumberjacks hit the ice at 6:45 tonight to play the Sioux Michigan Eagles. For these stories and more, go to MyCapHearstNow.com.
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1: Rain ending near midnight with a chance of lingering showers. Tonight's low temperature, 8 degrees. Showers right through Saturday with snow flurries possibly mixed in on Sunday and Monday. Tomorrow's high 11, the overnight low Wednesday 4, Thursday's high 8.
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0: Sarah McLachlan and Sweet Surrender, Moose FM, and yes, the Cochrane Food Bank. We have an event that got submitted to our community calendar over at mycochranenow.com, and you can always go and check out all the events going on in your community. We have mycaphearstnow.com as well for Kappus Gasing and Hearst, but in Cochrane, the point in time count, often called the Pit Count, it's a community-wide effort to better understand homelessness and housing insecurity. That is happening October 8th, and it's got a start time of 7 p.m. And it looks like the Cochrane Food Bank is getting involved. On the 8th, they're going to be inviting people in, and again, they're going to be doing this on the 9th. So on the 8th, they're going to invite people in at 7 p.m. to 11 p.m. On the 9th, a much smaller window, 6 a.m. to 8 a.m., but they're looking for people to come by who identify as unhoused in any respect. They encourage you to stop in, warm up, grab something to eat. And they have a survey that they're looking for people to fill out. And the survey is all about, well, homelessness, right? It's a short survey to help identify how many people are experiencing homelessness and the different circumstances they are facing, whether it's staying in a shelter, sleeping in a vehicle, couch surfing, staying with friends or family because you got nowhere else to go, or just completely living without any sort of safe or stable place to call home. So again, big thank you to the Cochrane Food Bank for being involved in this. And again, they'll be inviting people in to do that on the 8th from 7 to 11 and Friday from October 9th from 6 a.m. to 8 a.m. And again, you can go to mycochranenow.com, click on the community calendar under events, and all that information's there.
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0: Some 41 in too deep, Moose FM, just like how I am in too deep in this, dare I say, criminal investigation that I have going on right now, right? You're not going to believe this. A mouse somehow got into my snack drawer and didn't just get in there, right? I'm talking like this little fella had himself a 5-star breakfast, made a clean getaway, minus the droppings they left behind. So imagine standing there at 3 a.m, looking into your snack drawer like a crime scene investigator, wondering who did this? How did this happen? Why are my hazelnut wafers all chewed up and missing? And I got one thing to say. You will not eat the snacks. You will not poop in the snack drawer. And you will not leave the scene without identification. And let me tell you this, I have never been more motivated to reorganize a drawer in my life. So whoever you are, Mouse, enjoy your freedom. But just know this, I have sealed the perimeter, the snacks are now under surveillance, and I will find you. Well, probably won't find it, but I can say this, I'm getting a mouse trap.
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4: Rain ending near midnight with a chance of lingering showers. Tonight's low temperature, 8 degrees. Showers right through Saturday with snow flurries possibly mixed in on Sunday and Monday. Tomorrow's high 11, the overnight low Wednesday 4, Thursday's high 8.
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0: 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And on top of that, to have that music shared with other communities where you're planning on going to do performances. So let's say you're heading to Montreal on the weekend, you're going to do a couple of shows. Well, wouldn't it be cool if the radio stations there had your music and were playing your music and hyping up your show? That's what Made and Played in Canada is all about. Getting your music out there so you can get a national audience and, well, become more discoverable. Make yourself discovered. So, yeah, if you're an artist, you're making music, you're out there performing, go to madeandplayedincanada.ca or .com. 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All right. I did it with my old band, but I'm not up and coming no more because we haven't been active for a while. Even though we were award-winning songwriters and had really great songs, feel like I recorded them just for ourselves. Really regret spending like $3,000 on a couple of tunes. So don't be like me, all right? 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Let's get you discovered. Don't be like me and end up on the radio this way.
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1: I'm Bob McIntyre. The cat's not out of the bag yet, although good news on finding a new veterinarian for the Kapuskasing area is days away. The area has been without a vet since the end of August. Veterinary Recruitment Committee Outreach Director Lauren Hay says an announcement will be made Sunday at the Corn Maze event at Cap River Farms.
2: If you want to hear the announcement, come on down, and it's 4 till 10 o'clock at night. That's when our big announcement will be shared.
1: Hay does say that a lot of progress has been made. The federal agency that supports economic development in our region has dropped more money on northeastern Ontario. FedNor Minister Patty Haidu announced more than $20 million for 22 projects. They include $1.6 million for five-year operational funding for each of the Venture Centre in Timmins, North Claybelt Community Future Development Corporation in Kapuskasing, and Nordaski Economic Development Corporation in Hearst. The 70th edition of the traveling juried show of the Northern Ontario Art Association makes its first stop in Cochrane this week. 40 pieces out of about 120 entered by the 15 NOAA clubs will be on display. Cochrane Art Club President Mark Cormier says it opens with a reception.
3: Thursday, October 8th. At 5 to 6:30 p.m. in the lower level of the library in the gallery.
1: That's where the exhibit is until October 30th during regular library hours. There's no admission fee. In Moose FM Sports, all 11 teams in the Northern Ontario Junior Hockey League are in Sudbury today and tomorrow for the annual showcase. The league has added St. Andrews College to be the 12th team. The Hearst Lumberjacks hit the ice at 6:45 tonight to play the Sioux Michigan Eagles. For these stories and more, go to MyCapHearstNow.com.
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1: Rain ending near midnight with a chance of lingering showers. Tonight's low temperature, 8 degrees. Showers right through Saturday with snow flurries possibly mixed in on Sunday and Monday. Tomorrow's high 11, the overnight low Wednesday 4, Thursday's high 8.
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0: Aerosmith and Deuces Are Wild on Moose FM, and it's wild that we're already dipping into those negative temperatures again, right? Bringing back all those winter habits. Oh, geez. You get up in the morning now. I like a nice, cool sleep, so part of me is glad that summer's over. We had some pretty extreme days during the summer where the heat was just terrible. I remember my neighbor being like, I go in the shower to cool off, and then the moment I step out, I don't know if I'm wet from the shower or it's just the amount of sweat that is forming in the seconds it takes. So, yeah, I'd rather be cold than hot. But, do you ever got to crank the heat up in the morning, right? Coming out from underneath the blankets, it's like, oh, yeah, real warm shower. So make sure you get your gloves, your hats, your boots, the winter jacket out, right? Time to start doing the winter habits with the vehicle, you know, making sure it gets a little, like an extra minute to run in the mornings, you know, scraping off the frost with your bank card. Yeah, the usual habits. Welcome back to negative temperatures. It's a great joy.
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Moose FM. It's time for tech tips with trip tips. Tech trip tripping, tipping and teching. Yeah, I like that. That I think we're going to go with that one. Got a great piece of advice, and it helped out my PC's performance quite a bit. You know, your GPU in your computer, right? Constantly requiring updates. I get like an update for my GPU every couple of weeks. And what I never noticed was that every time I would update the driver, it doesn't fully remove the original driver, right? Kind of just sort of stacks and layers. And this was explained to me by an IT guy who really had to dumb down

0: he was communicating this so my little brain would understand. Okay. So, but anywho, he was like, yeah, you know, if you're seeing some like performance issues and you've already been like reinstalling your driver, he's like, have you done a clean install? And I was like, no idea what that means. 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So I reinstalled it again and I went to custom install and I saw the clean install version. And what that does is it wipes out all the previous driver data from all those other, cause I've never done this before. Never once in my life. So it wipes out all that previous old data that could be interfering with the new driver data, and it does a fresh clean install. And I got to tell you, like, I have noticed a pretty big boost in performance on my PC, especially when it comes to a game, Crimson Desert, which has been crashing on me like crazy lately, became unplayable, and now I can finally enjoy it again. So thank you, IT guy, for sharing that, and I hope you find that information useful.
1: You made it through another day. We'd say you've earned this. Moose Afternoons with Dean Tripp on the Moose.
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4: Rain ending near midnight with a chance of lingering showers. Tonight's low temperature, 8 degrees. Showers right through Saturday with snow flurries possibly mixed in on Sunday and Monday. Tomorrow's high 11, the overnight low Wednesday 4, Thursday's high 8.
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0: 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That's all for the afternoon. But hey, don't you worry. One window closes, another one will reopen tomorrow morning with the morning show. So be tuning in then, and we'll catch you again tomorrow. Same place, same time, right here, Moose FM. 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
3: The St. Patrick's Parish is holding a ham supper on Sunday, October 4th in the church basement starting at 5 p.m. The cost is $20 for adults and $15 for children. 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North Centennial Manor in Cap is holding its Fall Bazaar on Wednesday, October 7th from 11 a.m. to 5 p.m. If you'd like to book a table, contact Aaron at 705-335-6125. And the Knights of Columbus Council 2777 is holding a Corridor 11 chess tournament on Saturday, October 24th from 9 a.m. to 5 p.m. at their hall on Kolb Avenue in Kappus Casing. There are two divisions, school, that includes kindergarten to grade 8, as well as open. 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To get something on our community calendar, text Moose FM at 705-335-8555, send us a message on Facebook, or at mycaphurstnow.com.
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1: I'm Bob McIntyre. The cat's not out of the bag yet, although good news on finding a new veterinarian for the Kapuskasing area is days away. The area has been without a vet since the end of August. Veterinary Recruitment Committee Outreach Director Lauren Hay says an announcement will be made Sunday at the corn maze event at Cap River Farms.
2: If you want to hear the announcement, come on down, and it's 4 till 10 o'clock at night. That's when our big announcement will be shared.
1: Hay does say that a lot of progress has been made. The federal agency that supports economic development in our region has dropped more money on northeastern Ontario. FedNor Minister Patty Haidu announced more than $20 million for 22 projects. They include $1.6 million for five-year operational funding for each of the Venture Center in Timmins, North Claybelt Community Future Development Corporation in Kapuskasing, and Nordaski Economic Development Corporation in Hearst. The 70th edition of the traveling juried show of the Northern Ontario Art Association makes its first stop in Cochrane this week. 40 pieces out of about 120 entered by the 15 NOAA clubs will be on display. Cochrane Art Club President Mark Cormier says it opens with a reception.
3: Thursday, October 8th. At 5 to 6:30 p.m. in the lower level of the library in the gallery.
1: That's where the exhibit is until October 30th during regular library hours. There's no admission fee. In Moose FM Sports, all 11 teams in the Northern Ontario Junior Hockey League are in Sudbury today and tomorrow for the annual showcase. The league has added St. Andrews College to be the 12th team. The Hearst Lumberjacks hit the ice at 6:45 tonight to play the Sioux Michigan Eagles. For these stories and more, go to MyCapHurstNow.com.
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1: Rain ending near midnight with a chance of lingering showers. Tonight's low temperature, 8 degrees. Showers right through Saturday with snow flurries possibly mixed in on Sunday and Monday. Tomorrow's high 11, the overnight low Wednesday 4, Thursday's high 8.
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0: Moose weather for Kappus Casing and Hurst.
1: Rain ending near midnight with a chance of lingering showers. Tonight's low temperature, 8 degrees. Showers right through Saturday with snow flurries possibly mixed in on Sunday and Monday. Tomorrow's high 11, the overnight low Wednesday 4, Thursday's high 8.
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6: Rain ending near midnight with a chance of lingering showers. Tonight's low temperature, 8 degrees. Showers right through Saturday with snow flurries possibly mixed in on Sunday and Monday. Tomorrow's high 11, the overnight low Wednesday 4, Thursday's high 8.
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4: Rain ending near midnight with a chance of lingering showers. Tonight's low temperature, 8 degrees. Showers right through Saturday with snow flurries possibly mixed in on Sunday and Monday. Tomorrow's high 11, the overnight low Wednesday 4, Thursday's high 8.
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